0: 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But me, now, don't ye?
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0: 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Ah, but so, but so. Cause you are young, took a seal toy young. Ye, me more, they go ye, don't put on, ah. Cause sound it up. You don't tago. And you are.个小床用个两只脚啊，个夜床一对，唔平床，唔平床。哈哈，你就会变个个小床呀？
1: 哎，对对对，就系你，
2: 八小先生，你啊，系用万款出来嘅？
0: 哦，十分简单，系用你自家挖来的耶。
1: 哎呦，同都没，同都没。
0: 哎呀哎，哎呀哎呀！